nose plays in the street as a cold wind blows in the ghetto. And his hunger burns. So he starts to roam the streets at night, and he learns how to steal, and he learns how to fight. And

0: til 18. 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En bid bedre hver dag.
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2: You're so full of shit, Eleanor.
3: Yeah?
2: And what was it those kids used to call you?
3: Ma!
2: The class mattress, that's what it was.
3: Cut your hair, I see.
4: Yeah, you like it?
2: I liked it better when it was long.
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4: I know.
1: Eleanor's Sandhed. 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
4: 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It's just fantastic music.
1: Classic hits for a timeless vibe.